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1: When I met you, Remy, I couldn't help but notice a face so beautiful. 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
1: Who you with?
0: On the couch with my favorite sinner. 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
1: Very fun fact is I used to work with Can Comedy 2 times.
0: Steve Harvey?
1: Yes, sir.
0: That's the king of comedy.
2: Yes, sir. There's 3 others.
0: You got to be specific. Which king of comedy?
1: Steve Harvey.
0: Shout out to Steve, man. All right. Listen, stay by your radio. We have got to talk about it. Drake is making more history on the heels of his new album coming out this Friday. We're going to break that down after this. New music, Trim and Pooh Shiesty. I'm not going to say free Pooh Shiesty.

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1: know what
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1: saying?
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1: Yeah.
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1: Ring, ring. What the f*** is that? It's a 911 number, so you know it's that.

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0: time for the Daily Hate. What are you hating on, ma'am?
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0: And so what makes her evil? I'm curious.
1: There's so many stories. There's, like, at least 6 different Lifetime movies that I could get into about this bitch. But most recently, my dad was in the hospital. He's an alcoholic, and he's not doing well and is in the ICU. Meanwhile, I am in the hospital with him. His wife is, you know, resting, nowhere to be found. I don't know what the hell she's doing. He finally gets out of the hospital. He says he's going to quit drinking.

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Come view the style of the uniproud unibomber who maneuvered through the drama with the suit of armor. Moving calmer than the Buddha ducking funeral parlors. First the hooting, hollering, and then the shooting startup. Cue

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1: So everybody coming for Chris Brown in this album, even though it sold 70K in the first week sales and is supposed to land on Billboard's at number 5, I believe, in album releases, a lot of people just not, they're not really feeling it. We'll get into that next. I got Coco Jones on the way.

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1: Chad, I'm looking at everybody talking about Dr. Cheyenne Bryant and her saying that she can't get her doctorate because her school doesn't exist. And all these other psychologists, psychiatrists, they're coming out like, I know, girl. You could have got it if it existed. Right? 3 minutes ago, Leon. Let's see 50 Cent up next.

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2: Ring, ring, who the f*** is that? 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

Come view the style of the uniproud unibomber who maneuver through the drama with the suit of armor. 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
1: What a cash at. $1,000 coming back at you tomorrow, 9 a.m. sharp. Make sure you tune in. Your shot of the bag. So that's your two E's. Is it Rolling Loud 2 weekends long? So this weekend is weekend two, right? Because last weekend, I don't know what they was doing. They, like, Rolling Loud looked like such a mess. But, I mean, I was, you know, YoungBoy pulled out. A lot of people were disappointed because of that. It was raining. And it's just, people were popping up out of nowhere. Natalie Nunn performed. And then Northwest, she was on the bill. Like, I'm lost. Y'all got to fill Big Sis in, all right? Stay tuned. Let's got Coi Leray and Yay up next.
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1: 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Chime in with your 2 cents. We got $1,000 coming back this morning, 9 a.m. sharp. 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
7: Kesimpta ofatumumab is a prescription

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And Baka got a weird case, why is he around? Certified lover boys, certified pedophiles. 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

Using town folk to make them richer. 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
6: 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Young Money. 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
2: Ring, ring. What the f*** is that? 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

all this motion I'm having. 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
1: Double R with the factory rims. I got the 90, the years, the versions, the bribes, I'm really a threat.
0: It's got to the point that I don't even care. I got jewels in a safe that I don't even wear.
1: Bro, do it for some shoes and some clothes. You'll see what it'll do for a necklace. Right, sure, look like a spider. It's crawling a dollar on just her sisters. Damn. She made me wanna go harder. I like her aura. I think I'm obsessed with her.
2: Damn.
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It's Real 93.1. What's good is Ariel out to Fern Creek in Middletown. Yep, we see you rocking with us. Louisville's number one for hip-hop and R&B. 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
0: Where you at?
1: At the house with it, watching sinners.
0: Who you with?
1: On the couch with my favorite sinner. 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

0: shape like a number 8. 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

0: You're gonna make Callie lose 21 pounds, man. I told y'all.
1: You are so flamboyant, or clairvoyant.
0: I told y'all, Callie, I tried to warn you 3 days ago that you was getting a big shot.
1: Callie ain't gonna respond to that.
0: How can he? By ad-libbing?
2: Yeah.
0: What are you supposed to do?
2: He don't be rapping. He's gonna write no lyrics.
1: He don't say nothing.
0: Yeah, what do you, Callie even got rappers to respond? Like,
1: no, but you know, Callie get on, make a video, start yelling, and yeah, keys, positive, all that. He ain't doing nothing.
0: That's either gonna make Callie lose more weight or gain more weight. Stress eating, one of the two.
1: His name is Slim Jim now.
0: Yes. Okay. Yes, it's the world's most dangerous morning show, The Breakfast Club. DJ Envy, Jess Hilarious, Charlamagne the God. Envy is off today. Lauren LaRosa is here. The good sister, Mimi Brown. I don't know where Mimi at.
1: Yeah, it's making me a little nervous, but we're trying to figure it out.
0: Yeah, I don't know where Mimi at this morning. But tonight in the NBA, the Detroit Pistons play the Cleveland Cavaliers at 7 p.m. and the San Antonio Spurs play the Minnesota Timberwolves at 9:30. I was looking for basketball last night. I'm actually glad that no games were on last night because that means it's two on tonight. Okay. But it's time for Front Page News. What we got, Lauren LaRosa?
1: So we're going to be continuing to talk about the Hanta virus. So the number of people being monitored for the Hanta virus in the U.S. is now over 40. So the CDC is reporting that there are now 41 people across the U.S. under monitoring for potential Hanta virus exposure linked to the MV Hondu, the cruise ship that Mimi's been talking about. So that includes 16 American passengers who have been quarantined at the University of Nebraska. I know she kind of went into this a bit. At their medical center, but now two more people are being monitored at Emory University Hospital in Atlanta, and seven former passengers who left the ship before the outbreak was declared. That includes those people and 16 people exposed during travel and including the flight. So no Americans have been tested positive at this time, but the total confirmed and probable cause count from the ship stands at 10, including two confirmed deaths and one suspected death. At least 11 state health departments are tracking 23 additional people with possible exposure, while France has confirmed that 26 people with close contact to the ship have all been tested and they are negative, but they remain in hospital isolation as a precaution.
2: Now, I know you just reading this or whatever, but yes. Like, does this say any like what the symptoms are? What are, did they ever like?
1: No, it doesn't say it on the paper, but I can look it up for you.
0: I know some fever, muscle aches, respiratory issues, like, you know, difficulty breathing. Mm-hmm. And I saw something yesterday, yo, that says the Hanta virus causes penis shrinkage.
1: Whoa.
0: They said that I don't know if this is true. I'm just telling you what I saw pop up on my algorithm. Mm-hmm. They said the Hanta virus can cause up to 3 inches of penis shrinkage. Am I the only person that saw this rumor yesterday?
2: Probably so.
0: It's an unverified rumor.
2: Yeah, but your algorithm only, like, it's curated to, like,
1: gay.
2: Penis. And get gay, but like penis.
0: Excuse me?
2: Facts about penis and stuff. She said gay, I just doubled down. But
1: because why are you searching for penis?
0: I Googled,
1: can the Hanta virus cause penis shrinkage?
0: And what'd it say?
1: No, the claim that the Hanta virus can cause penis shrinkage is a false rumor spreading on social media like the originating parody accounts and internet memes. There's no scientific basis, so there's no medical research that proves that, scientific evidence, or documented case study.
0: Don't act like I just made that up. Y'all act like I just walked in here with penis on the brain. Like, I didn't, said, that came across my algorithm.
2: Usually,
0: that's what I saw.
2: But he definitely said it may have been about penis.
1: I thought
2: Instagram, like, Meta did a scrub of all of them accounts.
0: And for the record, in that record we just played from Drake, he says y'all boys measuring your penis size in millimeters. I don't know what that was about. I have no idea how Drake knows that people are doing this.
2: But how did you hear that? Did you hear that?
0: Because I listen to music. He says that. He literally says you boys is measuring your penis size in millimeters.
2: Shoot that.
0: I don't know how Drake knows people are doing that. But get it off your chest. 1-800-585-1051. 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Or you can call us right now and tell us why you're stressed. It's the world's most dangerous morning show, The Breakfast Club.
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8: 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Real traffic.
9: Heading out this Friday morning, overall you're in good shape. If you're coming out of southern Indiana, Clark County traffic moving well from Sellersburg, 65 southbound out of 265 through Clarksville and Jeff and over to Kennedy. The backup shed on the 2nd Street Bridge and 64 eastbound. Smooth ride coming out of Cordon, Lanesville, the Georgetown ramps all the way down to the Sherman-Menton Bridge. 65 northbound moving well up the Snyder and the Waterson. No problems past the fairgrounds and up through Hospital Curve. I'm Bobby Ellis from the Total Traffic Center.
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3: Good morning. Who's this?
4: Alicia.
3: Peace, Alicia. How are you?
4: Hey, happy Friday, y'all. How y'all doing this morning?
3: Get it off your chest.
4: So I called up a while ago about me applying for food stamps, trying to get it. I got denied because I wouldn't turn in my daughter. Well, I turned it in, but they said that they didn't see my daughter's Cash App statement. Why do I have to give my child's Cash App statement for me to get food stamps?
3: Yeah, that don't make no sense. I didn't know since when is that a qualification?
5: Yeah,
4: like, both my kids have Cash Apps, but I don't send the money through there. It's more or less for my family to send the money. Mm. And we got denied because of that.
3: That's
4: I worked two jobs.
5: How did they even find that out? That's wild.
4: Like, that's why, from my statement, because my daughter every now and again puts money in my account. So,
3: your phone going in and out. Mm. I wonder if you got to do that because you have to report all household income.
5: But the kids
3: shouldn't count as household income, should they?
5: Yeah, that's something. Like, how old is our kid? Is our kid like 18, 19 or something? Because that don't make sense.
6: But she was saying they found it from her bank statement, right?
5: You have to explain. Her daughter sends the money to her account sometimes.
6: Yeah, you have to explain any income deposits that are coming in or outside of your income.
5: Yeah.
6: But she could have just said that. I mean, what she said should have worked because you can be helping your parent and that not count as their real income.
3: All I know is the harder y'all make it for people, the harder y'all making it for yourself, government. Good morning. Who's this?
7: Good morning. This is James calling from North Carolina.
3: Peace, James. Good morning, James. Get it off your chest, sir.
7: Charlamagne, on Monday when you gave Chud the Builder the donkey today, right?
3: Well,
7: he's in jail again, this time on attempted murder.
3: I heard he shot himself. Or somebody shot him? What happened?
7: Yeah, he shot himself while he was shooting the other guy, but from my understanding, the other guy's doing all right, and he's got a GoFundMe up, and they're raising money for him.
3: Why was he shooting? I saw the story, I didn't look at it, but why was he shooting the other guy, do we know?
5: Was it a black guy?
7: It was a black guy. He was doing the same stuff that he does all the time. Yeah.
3: And they said he was shooting outside the courthouse.
7: Hmm. Yeah, it just happened outside the courthouse.
3: I don't know when we gonna realize that folks like him are really just terrible people.
5: Yeah,
3: like they're just terrible humans all across the board.
7: Yeah, and when you said the thing about we should call them crackers back, I thought at first I was like, well, that don't seem hardcore enough of an insult.
5: Right. You know?
7: But then I thought about it. Crackers are dry, rigid, and flavorless.
3: Crackers, and they
7: can't stand alone. You got to always have something with a cracker. You never seen somebody eat crackers by themselves.
3: That's right. But you got to use it when a person is a white supremacist, racist like Chud the Builder. When they call you a racial slur, always hit them with a cracker ass, cracker back. Crackers even though they stale, they add seasoning to every word. You know what I mean?
7: Mm. Yeah. But y'all have a good day, man.
3: All right, my brother. Have a great day. Get it off your chest. 1-800-585-1051. You can call us right now and tell us why you're blessed. You can call us and tell us why you're stressed as well. It's The Breakfast Club.
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14: As you make it out this Friday morning, the road ahead looks good. If you're coming up 65 northbound, not seeing any problems. Coming in from E-Town, Lebanon Junction, past the Joe Prather, all the way up through Shepherdsville and up to the Snyder Freeway ramp. Snyder looking good north and southbound around 64 and up through I-71. No major problems coming in through Clarksville and Jeff on 65 southbound. Smooth ride down to the Kennedy Bridge. No problems on the 2nd Street Bridge so far this morning. I'm Bobby Ellis from the Total Traffic Center.
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27: 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In at 8 is Euphoria on HBO Max. Your Friends and Neighbors on Apple TV is up one spot to 7 this week. The Pit on HBO Max remains on the chart at 6. Margo's Got Money Troubles on Apple TV remains at 5, with From on MGM Plus falling out of the top 3 to 4. The Boys on Amazon Prime Video holds on to the 3 position this week. Debuting at 2 is Lord of the Flies on Netflix. And holding on to the top spot for a second week is the new mystery Widow's Bay on Apple TV, your number one streamed show.
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13: 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The Breakfast Club is back in less than 4 minutes. 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

my friend. Know what I'm saying? Outside is back to what it was, you know what I'm saying? Atlanta, tell you about my run, you know what I'm saying? Ask Pluto Bank of 21, you know what I'm saying? I done put up half, what's done is done, you know what I'm saying? Two cars in the back, two in the front, you know what I'm saying? They so down for me,

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The Breakfast Club is back in less than 4 minutes. We are Real 93.1. Back to the world's most dangerous morning show, The Breakfast Club.

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0: I know way too many people here right now that I didn't know last year. Who the fuck are y'all? I swear it feels like the last few nights we've been everywhere and back, but I just can't remember it.

0: 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DJ Envy, Jeff Hilarious, Charlamagne Tha God, that's me. Envy is off today. Lauren LaRosa is here as well. Jess, where you at this weekend?
1: Man, I ain't doing nothing this weekend. I'm relaxing because I'm coming off of 7 days of traveling nonstop. Mm. I was in 6 cities in 7 days, yo, and bi-coastal as well. So I'm tired. But next weekend, East Providence, Rhode Island, meet me at the Comedy Connection. That's May 22nd and May 23rd. We got 4 shows all weekend, 2 on Friday, 2 on Saturday, a 7 and a 9:30. Get your tickets. I will have my book, Till Death We Parent, on hand, and also some Don't Play With Me merch for the tour. Can't wait to see y'all. Oh, and I have a book signing event in Rhode Island as well. That's Saturday, May 23rd, from 1 p.m. to 2 p.m. at 60 Valley Street, Suite 107A, Riff Raff Bookstore and Bar. So get your drinks, get your book signed, and come talk co-parenting with your girl, Jess Hilarious. I see you next weekend, East Providence, Rhode Island.
0: Lauren, what are you doing this weekend other than going to see an unlicensed hairstylist?
2: Oh, is that who shaves your bald head? That's why your hairline's always fighting for its life to come back?
0: Nope. My barber has a license.
1: Just got your head done. You don't need to. You're not getting it done again.
2: No,
1: this
2: I'm
1: weekend,
2: not getting my hair done. Yeah. He just has nothing else to do with his day or his time. I'm actually this weekend going to be out in the community. I'll be working with some young women entrepreneurs.

0: others as much as you need to trust yourself to make the right choices. That is in a quote from Don Miguel Ruiz in The Four Agreements, okay? You have a great weekend.
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my friend. Know what I'm saying? Outside is back to what it was, you know what I'm saying? Atlanta, tell you about my run, you know what I'm saying? Ask Pluto Bank of 21, you know what I'm saying? I done put up half, what's done is done, you know what I'm saying? Two cars in the back, two in the front, you know what I'm saying? They so down for me, God.

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2: Yo, it's Way Up with Angela Yee. What are we doing, Selena Hill?
3: Iceman, Habibi, and Maid of Honor.
2: All right. Well, yes, it is a New Music Friday. Now, we played you already.

0: All right. So that's just a little teasers and what's on there.
1: Just
0: so,
1: a little samples.
0: Just I got a little something for you because you got a lot of songs to get through.
1: He did. 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People like to hear him sing. People like to hear him rap. And people just like the slaps. 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
1: And for the haters.
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14: 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I said, you ain't go to the hospital? 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

this motion I'm having. 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
22: Outside of a slight chance of a spotty midday shower, this Friday will feature a lot of dry time, highs in the middle 70s, lows in the mid-60s tonight. We'll watch for a scattering of showers and storms tomorrow with highs in the warmer, low 80s. That's your WLKY forecast. I'm Matt Milosevic.
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0: What's up? 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
0: 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All right, so don't miss out on that. We got the Way Up Mix at the top of the hour. Plus, we got Skeet Carter joining us, comedian from Philly. And I know you want to hear a Drake mix, so we got that for you. It's Way Up.
6: Sit up, never like you know it's put you pack it with the jam, but don't be gonna sit up to have it. Wait, she like the way that I dance, she like the way that I move, she like the way that I rock, she like the way that I woo, and she let it clap for it.
7: She let it clap for it.
6: And she throw it back for it.
7: Yeah, she throw it back for it.

0: Now, in honor of Drake and the three new albums, we're going to play some joints off the albums, okay? You ready for it? It's all about that Drake today, baby. Let's touch some of these joints. Woo!
1: Going down that road, I can't go again.
0: This off that Iceman album, Drake, Future.

0: my friend. 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Outside is back to what it was, you know what I'm saying? Atlanta, tell you about my run, you know what I'm saying? Ass Pluto Banker 21, you know what I'm saying?
1: Let's go, Drake.
0: I done put up half, what's done is done, you know what I'm saying?
1: It's a way of mix.
0: Two cars in a back, two in a
1: welcome to the weekend, baby. Pros down the set.
0: So down for me, got a punt, you understand, understand.
1: Drake Future.
0: Understand, understand.
1: Let's switch it up.
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I know Yee wants to take it to the islands. Brand new Drake Popcorn. It's called Amazing Shape. On that Maid of Honor album, baby. That's the party album. Let's go. If you in here with your...

0: Brrrah, it's the way I mix, baby, with Pro Style. Let's get back to this Iceman album. Drake.
1: Yeah.
0: This one's called Too Hard for Radio. Too Hard for the Radio, what we doing?
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0: Three albums out today. Let's go.

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14: Partly sunny today with isolated showers in the afternoon. Temperatures in the mid-70s. We'll see more clouds later on tonight, but staying mild with a low of 65. That's your WLKY weather forecast. I'm meteorologist Mo Rose.
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0: waiting for? Put your back in it. What you waiting for? Put your back in it. What you waiting for? Put your back in it. What you waiting for?
1: Put your back in it.
0: What you waiting for?
1: Put your back in it.
0: Put your back in it.
1: Put your back in it.
0: What you waiting for?
2: All right.
3: Not bad. Yeah, that song.
2: That's the song. You got to listen to the whole thing. Now, Giveon has Beloved Act 2 out now. And here is Save Some For Me featuring Kehlani.

0: let it clap, let it clap. 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
1: Yeah.
0: Spread them cheeks, let me see that.
1: Spread
0: shake
1: it,
0: that,
1: you
0: like
1: know
0: you
1: saying?
0: Out of control.
1: You know.
0: That thing to your throat gets sore.
1: Yeah.
0: Bend it on down, put your face on
1: yeah.
0: the floor.
1: Me like
0: that.
1: That
0: to your legs,
1: you know
0: can't stand. High freak with the word
1: let's
0: in the
1: go.
0: Hand.

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18: Partly sunny today with isolated showers in the afternoon. Temperatures in the mid-70s. We'll see more clouds later on tonight, but staying mild with a low of 65. That's your WLKY weather forecast. I'm meteorologist Mo Rose.
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Burning Blue. Good afternoon, friend. Miss E-Class getting it in. Road 93.1 on the way. Got some Biggie TGIF. Okay, keep it locked and rock with me. Here's Johnny Venus with a Want You Back.

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0: Juicy. C-Class, Hoda Gudan, Road 93.1, the beat of Louisville. On the way, got some Christopher Maurice Brown. And speaking of Chris Brown, so this man was arrested not once but twice in less than 24 hours for allegedly trying to break into Chris Brown's property. Supposedly, he was going to set a fire at some point. Like, what is going on here? Man, and how do people have, like, this access like that? Is it somebody that have been there before, knows somebody who knows somebody? Questions and need answers. Need to get that security up, Chris. I need a little
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24: Partly sunny today with isolated showers in the afternoon. Temperatures in the mid-70s. We'll see more clouds later on tonight, but staying mild with a low of 65. That's your WLKY weather forecast. I'm meteorologist Mo Rose.
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Lil Durk, J. Cole, Miss E. Class holding you down. You already know. Real 93.1 on the way. Got some Mariah the Scientist and Cali. Lock in with me. It's French Montana and Max B.

Is it a crime? Miss E-Class having a time. Road 93.1 coming up. I got some J. Cole, who was actually kind of mentioned in a way on Drake's album, Iceman. And speaking of Drake, not one, not two, but three albums at the same time, friend. Nobody was ready, especially not me. Let's chat more in 7 minutes. Lock in with me.

Come view the style of the uniproud unibomber who maneuver through the drama with the suit of armor. Moving calmer than the Buddha, ducking funeral parlors. First the hooting, hollering, and then the shooting startup. Cue the

0: E-Class, hold to get down. Real 93.1, a beat of Louisville on the way. Got some Trap Dickie and Key Glock, okay? But listen, Drake hit us all with the surprise of a lifetime because we did not know that we were getting three albums at the same time. Yes, we knew about Iceman. We knew that was going to drop. We got Iceman, Maid of Honor, and Habibti. Yes, Habibti means my love or my dear. Specifically used when speaking to a female. The more you know. But anyway, you know, I'm sitting here like, I haven't even thoroughly, really, truly listened to every single track in its entirety on Chris Brown's 27 long album. Now I got to listen to three albums by Drake? My goodness, where is the time? Where is the time? But I'm with it. I think he pulled a big move with this one. Say what you want to about Drake, but you can't deny that mess is great. Get the bag.
1: While everything is crazy expensive, get the bag. Your music is still free. In fact, we're paying you while you listen.
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1: Yay, Travis Scott, Father, Miss E-Class, holding you down. Road 93.1 on the way. Got some Don Toliver in your midday motivation for the day. 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

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Miss E-Class here. Roll 93.1 on the way. Got some Belly Gang and YK Knees. Keep it locked and tap in with me on the socials at MSEKLASS. Hit that like, hit that follow. It's Don Tolliver.

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1: 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Road 93.1, the beat of Louisville on the way. Got some Chris Brown, and I'm telling you how you get to that bag, okay? Stick around.
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See you at the bar, you was hardly talking. 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
2: Ring, ring, what the f*** is that? 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

Come view the style of the unibrowed unibomber, who maneuvered through the drama with the suit of armor. 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First the hooting, hollering, and then the shooting startup. Cue the

0: 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What's up, Bill? Hit that like and that follow, friend.
1: I'm about to pull up on you right quick. You got a man. What they got to do with me? 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

Yes, here, Roll 93.1 on the way. Got some Ja Rule and Vida. And yes, everybody talking about Drake, including the White House. Yes, I'll tell you more about that in 7 minutes. Stick around. It's Coi Leray and Young Boy.

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1: Who you with?
0: On the couch with my favorite sinner. I was about to, but you convinced us. 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

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We all know a few of them. Miss E-Class holding you down, friend. Row 93.1 on the way. Got some Mariah the Scientist of Burning Blue. Give you in to see Lil Wayne. Stick around, boo. 7 minutes. I got you.

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It's Leon Thomas with Mutt.

0: Is it a crime? C Class here having a time. Real 93.1, the beat of Louisville on the way. Got some motion party, Boss Man D-Lo. Stick around and stay close. But let's talk about Will Smith, though, because he is on some things, honey. He has signed a $70 million deal with Amazon MGM Studios. And I'm with it, because, you know, after the whole Oscar incident, it's been like cancel Will Smith. But I'm a big advocate in situations like cancel or counsel, right? Mm-hmm. Like in that case, it could have been a counsel moment, but hey, it is what it is. Anyway, he's going to star in the action thriller Supermax. The film follows two FBI agents investigating a murder in the world's most secure prison. And you know he's going to bring it. One thing you cannot deny, Will Smith is that dude when it comes to acting. Say what you want, but he can do what he do. Anyway, what you think, though? Hit me up and let me know on the talkback in the free iHeartRadio app.
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Sensational. Miss E Class here. 193.1 on the way. Got some Don Toliver. I'm still trying to finish Chris Brown's album. Now I got to listen to three of them from Drake. Like, my goodness, where is the time, okay? It's Trap Dickie and Key Glide.

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1: Yay, Travis Scott, Miss E-Class here. Row 93.1, the beat of Louisville on the way. Got some Don Toliver. But listen, you know, I haven't talked about playing the lottery or anything in a minute. But seeing stories like this, I'm like, what am I doing? I need to play it like every now and then, right? So this pick six New Jersey lottery ticket worth $5.9 million. Okay, it was about to expire in 8 days. It was like 8 days away from legit being worthless because, you know, they expire. Before a man says he found it crumpled up in one of his pants pockets. And he showed up in the offices yesterday with that winning ticket and explained that he heard their announcement last month. The unclaimed ticket was sold in Roseland, where he buys his lottery tickets. But man, can you imagine that? 8 days? It was about to be a wrap. $5.9 million. Bless him. Bless him.
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World 93.1. It's been fun, but I gotta run. I am back at it on Monday. Same time, same place. Until then, stay safe. 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
0: On the couch with my favorite sinner. 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
3: Ring, ring. What the f*** is that? It's a 9-1-0 number, so you know it. What's that?

Come view the style of the unibrowed unibomber who maneuver through the drama with the suit of armor. Moving calmer than the Buddha ducking funeral parlors. First the hooting, hollering, and then the shooting startup. 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
1: It's the Bootleg Kev Show, man. I want to give a big congrats to the homie, the baby, who has his first number one on Billboard's rap chart since 2020 with Pop That. Congratulations. They tried to cancel him. Did not work. Shout out to the baby, all right? Coming up, we got the No Cap News on the way. Keep it locked.

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For free, I know you working day and night to get a college degree. 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Yeah, double checking on you. 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

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Ayy, big booty, big booty. 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
1: 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It's a 9-1-0 number, so you know it's that.